0: 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Timeout 19:02.
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0: 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Theodore Fire, Psychiatric Problem, at 7560 Garden Grove Drive, between Theodore Dawes Road and Creel Road. Timeout, 1916.
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0: Chickasaw fire. Person locked in a vehicle at 63 Elizabeth Avenue between Grand Boulevard and Margaret Avenue. Chickasaw fire. Person locked in a vehicle at 63 Elizabeth Avenue between Grand Boulevard and Margaret Avenue. Timeout 1917.
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0: engine 69, Richard Carr 61, engine 67, engine 68, residential fire at Leonard Avenue and West Main Street. Engine 69, Richard Carr 61, engine 67, engine 68, residential fire at Leonard Avenue and West Main Street. Timeout, 1920.
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2: Carson 61, front line. Car 61, Verlin. Verlin, car 61 is out. Heavy 61 is out. All units responding to Leonard Avenue and West Main Street. Third hand information, residential fire in the general area. Unknown further. We only received one call on this.
3: I don't want to see him.
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0: 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We're going to be on scene. Single floor residential structure, look at showing. 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
3: 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Fire alarm, you and him, Eric, of course.
1: 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I only have one call on at the intersection of Leonard Avenue and West Main Street.
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0: Engine 22, 1 fallen, at 4720 Morrison Drive, between South University Boulevard and Crossgates Place. Engine 22, 1 fallen, at 4720 Morrison Drive, between South University Boulevard and Crossgates Place. Timeout, 1929 hours.
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Some apparent reason. 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

0: message went for a while. Parsley to one to confirm an EMS is not needed on the scene.
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0: Okay.
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0: Rescue 1, 1 fallen, at 816 James Street, between 2nd Avenue and 3rd Avenue. Rescue 1, 1 fallen, at 816 James Street, between 2nd Avenue and 3rd Avenue. Timeout, 1939.
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0: 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Engine 23. Trunk 5. Rescue 19. District 3 Chiefs. Residential fire at 959 High Point Drive East. Between Deponica Lane and Libby Drive. Engine 19. Engine 6. Engine 23, truck 5, rescue 19, district 3 chief, residential fire, at 959 High Point Drive East, between Teponica Lane and Libby Drive, timeout, 1944 hours.
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1: 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They're responding to smoke visible from the window after hearing a loud explosion. Unknown further, the nearest hydrant is in front of 1005 East High Point Drive and at the end of Japonica Line at East High Point Drive. 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
4: 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Breathing difficulties at 1154 Cottrell Street, between Kelly Street and Ross Street. Rescue 8, engine 2. Breathing difficulties at 1164 Cottrell Street, between Kelly Street and Ross Street. Timeout, 1949 hours.
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1: 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She did not advise her exact location. She called in 959 High Point Drive East.
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Breathing difficulty. S5726 Green Tree Road. Between Longwood Road and Rustic Wood Court. Rescue 6. Engine 6. Breathing difficulty. S5726 Green Tree Road. Between Longwood Road and Rustic Wood Court. Timeout 20, 12 hours.

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Expected death at 6708. Candlelight Court. Between William First Drive and Hanging Lantern Circle. Engine 6. Expected death at 6708. Candlelight Court. Between William First Drive and Hanging Lantern Circle. Timeout 20:41 hours.

0: Station 2, gas odor, at 6031 Lot Road, between Weisbahn Road and Clover Road North. Station 2, gas odor, at 6031 Lot Road, between Weisbahn Road and Clover Road North. Timeout, 2045.
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2: 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Apartment number 20, apartment number 20. 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
2: 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It'll be at the 13-19 eastbound. 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

0: Theodore Sprint 2 is going to be on scene, I-10 westbound at the on-ramp to exit 13.
1: Copy, Theodore Sprint 2 on scene, I-10 westbound, on-ramp.
0: Engine 1 from Theodore Sprint 2, that's going to be the on-ramp to exit 13 westbound.
2: Copy.

0: 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Tanner William Fire, Singapore, at 11070 Moffett Road, between Flowerwood Drive and Huggins Road. Timeout 2102.
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Rescue, 24, engine, 16, breathing difficulties, at 2018 Acres, Maine, at Dawson Island Parkway. Timeout, 21:49 hours.

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Breathing difficulty at 10175 Fernlin Road, Ramsay Fire. Breathing difficulty at 10175 Fernlin Road. Timeout 2150.

0: St. Elmo Fire, breathing difficulty, Act 101, 75, Fernland Road, St. Elmo Fire, breathing difficulty, Act 101, 75, Fernland Road, timeout, 21:53.
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Engine 14, respond non-emergency overdose. At William Street and First Avenue. Timeout 22:15 hours.

0: Rescue, 14, truck, 17. Cardiac problem, at 2067 Clinton Street, between Wellworth Street and Somerville Street. Rescue, 14, truck, 17. Cardiac problem, at 2067 Clinton Street, between Wellworth Street and Somerville Street. Timeout, 22:16 hours.
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0: Engine 14, cardiac problem, at 2067 Clinton Street, between Wellworth Street and Somerville Street. Engine 14, cardiac problem, at 2067 Clinton Street, between Wellworth Street and Somerville Street. Timeout, 22:17 hours.
4: Yeah, traffic for 17.
2: 17, engine 14 is going to take the wrong rescue 14.
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5: Chickasaw Fire, Kent, Maine, at 150 Bruce Drive, between Lanier Street and Iroquois Street. Chickasaw Fire, Kent, Maine, at 150 Bruce Drive, between Lanier Street and Iroquois Street. Timeout, 22:18.
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2: Engine 12, respond non-emergency overdose at William Street and 1st Avenue. Engine 12, respond non-emergency overdose at William Street and 1st Avenue. Timeout 22:19 hours.

0: 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Respond non-emergency 1 fallen. At 4654 Sunset Drive North. 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Engine 22. Respond non-emergency 1 fallen. At 4654 Sunset Drive North. 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Timeout 22:21 hours.
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At 1010 Rotterdam Street. Between Dublin Street and Belfast Street. Engine 9. Respond non-emergency 1 fallen. At 1010 Rotterdam Street. Between Dublin Street and Belfast Street. Timeout 22 hours.

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At 2604 Dawson Street, Unit 103, between Alexander Street and Tacon Street. 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At 2604 Dawson Street, Unit 103, between Alexander Street and Tacon Street. 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

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Between North Callis Street and North Georgia Avenue. 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At 1203 New St. Francis Street. Between North Callis Street and North Georgia Avenue. 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

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Timeout, 2341.

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0: You on a route?
2: Sorry, one around.
0: What's that, one around? Oh, yeah, responding to Norton Marufas. Airbin Park. Trailer videos on scene with an 18-year-old male suicidal ideation seems to be. 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All units responding to 250 Norton Avenue. Part of my failing PD advised 18-year-old male suicidal ideation seems to be. Name is from Serial Laser Transport.
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Timeout 23:48 hours.

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2: 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Station 2, breathing difficulty, at 6000 Cynthia Drive, between Mountain Laurel Drive and Cottonwood Drive. Timeout 0019.

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Engine, 19. Altered mental status. At 10:09 Hayes Parkway. Between Amelia Rye, Beast, and Cottage Hill Avenue. 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Engine, 19. Altered mental status. At 10:09 Hayes Parkway. Between Amelia Rye, Beast, and Cottage Hill Avenue. 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

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Breathing difficulties. At Metro Jail. At 450 St. Emmanuel Street. Between Charleston Street and Savannah Street. Rescue, 3. Engine, 3. Breathing difficulties. At Metro Jail. At 450 St. Emmanuel Street. Between Charleston Street and Savannah Street. Timeout, 1, 18 hours.

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0: 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Between Overlook Road and Carlisle Drive North. 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Rescue 1. Vicfordsen. At 1520 Carlisle Drive East. Between Overlook Road and Carlisle Drive North. Timeout 149 hours.
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Between South Claiborne Street and South Franklin Street. 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

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Respond non-emergency 1 fallen. At 351 Conti Street. Between South Claiborne Street and South Franklin Street. Engine 3. Respond non-emergency 1 fallen. At 351 Conti Street. Between South Claiborne Street and South Franklin Street. Timeout 5:10 hours.

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Station 1, Test Main, at 7845 Moffett Road, between Chillinger Road North and Oak Tree Drive. 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

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At 2714 Edgewood Street, between Fredonia Street and Coron Street. 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At 2714 Edgewood Street, between Fredonia Street and Coron Street. 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

Office is standby to copy Chief's lineup, hospital diversions, and training group information. Chief's lineup, District 1, Chief Smith. District 2, Chief Hogg. District 3, Chief James. District 4, Chief McKenna. ODI, Captain Wesley. Repeating Chief's lineup. District 1, Chief Smith. District 2, Chief Hall. District 3, Chief James. District 4, Chief McKenna. ODI, Captain Wesley. Hospital diversions. Providence is on full diversion. USA is on TSO diversion, only accepting level 1 trauma, strokes, burns, bending, and oncology. The following training groups are to report to the training center for quarterly training. Training group 3 at 800 hours. 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Repeating the following training groups are to report to the training center for quarterly training. 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

0: 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Theodore Fire, Heat Exposure, at FedEx Ground Warehouse, at 6752 Triple Road, between Ferry Road and Spanish Trail Court. Timeout, 707.
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0: 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Theodore Fire, breathing difficulty, at 4250 Para Drive East, between Para Drive North and Para Drive South. Timeout, 7:18. Theodore Fire, cardiac arrest, at 6355 Roundtree Court, between Old Pascagoula Road. Theodore Fire, cardiac arrest, at 6355 Roundtree Court, between Old Pascagoula Road. Timeout, 7:18.
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Engine, 14. Hemorrhage. At 2918 Warsaw Avenue. 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Timeout, 7:37 hours.

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1: Nathers Street, Engine 12, 6 person, at 84 Lefevre Street, between Ishii Street and Nathers Street. Timeout, 7:53 hours.

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Engine, 19. Syncope, at 4380 Halls Mill Road, between Riviera de Jean Road and Lassen Drive. Rescue, 6. Engine, 19. Syncope, at 4380 Halls Mill Road, between Riviera de Jean Road and Lassen Drive. Timeout, 8-12 hours.

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Between Willowbrook Run 8 and Airport Boulevard Service Road. Truck 5, Public Assistance. At 6501 Airport Boulevard, Unit 167. Between Willowbrook Run 8 and Airport Boulevard Service Road. Timeout 8, 14 hours.

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Engine 26. One down. Aft 7956, Airport Boulevard, between Dawes Road and Joseph Drawn Drive. Engine 26. One down. Aft 7956, Airport Boulevard, between Dawes Road and Joseph Drawn Drive. Timeout, 8:26 hours.

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Engine 6, 1 down, at 6650 Cottage Hill Road, Unit 502, between Royal Carriage Drive and Blue Ridge Boulevard. Engine 6, 1 down, at 6650 Cottage Hill Road, Unit 502, between Royal Carriage Drive and Blue Ridge Boulevard. Timeout, 8:31 hours.

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At 3251 Skyterra Drive, between Greenview Drive and Griffiths Road. 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At 3261 Skyterra Drive, between Greenview Drive and Griffiths Road. Timeout, 839.

0: 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Do we have any additional information in regards to apartment 502?
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2: 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Rescue 6, engine 19, Caesar, at 4380 Falls Mills Road, between Riviera de Chine Road and Laughlin Drive. Timeout, 8:43 hours.

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0: 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Bayou Fire, 1 Fallen, at 7580 Penny Lane, between Vanity Court and Windsor Drive. 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
1: Rescue 3, Engine 3, stroke, at 6361 Lakeview Court, between Twin Lakes Court. Rescue 3, Engine 3, stroke, at 6361 Lakeview Court, between Twin Lakes Court. Timeout 902.
0: 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Breathing difficulties. At 917 Carlton Avenue. Between Wright Street and Donald Street. Timeout 903 hours.
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0: 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Conscious, alert, breathing verified. 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
0: We're going to need somebody to step out or either the description of the field, and none of these buildings have numbers.
1: Engine 3, it's the main training building, the EIDT Maritime. Should be the state side of the building, and there should be somebody standing outside waiting on you.
0: 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We're pulling around back of that building now.
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1: 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Is your MVP working?
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2: Seven Hills Fire, one down, at McDonald's, at 9900 Airport Boulevard, between Snow Road South and Wakefield Drive East. Seven Hills Fire, one down, at McDonald's, at 9900 Airport Boulevard, between Snow Road South and Wakefield Drive East. Timeout, 9:25.

0: 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At 762 Palmetto Street. 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
2: Chickasaw Fire, 6 person, at 203 Myrtlewood Avenue, between Pelham Street and Forest Street. Chickasaw Fire, 6 person, at 203 Myrtlewood Avenue, between Pelham Street and Forest Street. Timeout, 9:28.

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0: Theodore Fire, motor vehicle collision, at ramp, I-10 eastbound, 2, Theodore Dawes Road. Theodore Fire, motor vehicle collision, at ramp, I-10 eastbound, 2, Theodore Dawes Road. Timeout, 9:49.
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2: Engine 21, one down, at 207 Tuttle Avenue, between Church Street and Monroe Street. Engine 21, one down, at 207 Tuttle Avenue, between Church Street and Monroe Street. Timeout, 9:53 hours.
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1: Engine 67, engine 68, engine 69, Richard Carr 61, residential fire, at Garrison Avenue and College Street. Engine 67, engine 68, engine 69, Richard Carr 61, residential fire, at Garrison Avenue and College Street. Timeout, 9:55.
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2: Rescue 26, truck 5, breathing difficulty, at 6427 Airport Boulevard, Unit 91, between Hillcrest Road and Willowbrook Run East. Rescue 26, truck 5, breathing difficulty, at 6427 Airport Boulevard, Unit 91, between Hillcrest Road and Willowbrook Run East. Timeout, 9:56 hours.
3: I'm 5127 Old Shore Road. 61 to 65. 69.
4: He's on route, sir.
3: 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I'm in route. 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
4: 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I'm in the area. 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
2: 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Rescue 23, engine 23, chest pain, at 12 Homer Street, between Dawson Street and Old Shell Road. Timeout, 9:57 hours.
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1: 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It's going to be the Mirabelle Apartments, apartment number 91. Copy on saying single-story wood structure. 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
3: 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I-10. 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We'll advise further. This is going to be I-10 command.
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0: 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I'm going to assign you to search once y'all get here. Just knock out a primary for me, please, sir.
1: 69, copy. About 2 minutes out.
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6: 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Oak Grove Fire, chest pain. At 10142 Williamson Road, between Williams Branch Circle and Williams Road North. Timeout 10-08.

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Possible allergic reaction. Other two severe reactions.

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Engine 14. Syncope. At southbound I-65, between Dawson Street and Airport Boulevard. Engine 14. Syncope. At southbound I-65, between Dawson Street and Airport Boulevard. Timeout 10:25 hours.

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2: 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I'm going to have to decrease my RPM. 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

0: 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At 1314 Azalea Street. Between South Ann Street and Bradford Avenue. Rescue, 8. Engine, 8. Engine, 3. Headache. At 1314 Azalea Street. Between South Ann Street and Bradford Avenue. Timeout, 10:48 hours. Engine, 8. Assist police. At 1251 Virginia Street. Between Owens Street and South Ann Street. Engine, 8. Assist police. At 1251 Virginia Street. Between Owens Street and South Ann Street. Timeout, 10:49 hours.
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0: Dawson Island Fire, Hess, Maine, at 1020 Chaumont Avenue, between Levent Street and Lackland Street. Dawson Island Fire, Hess, Maine, at 1020 Chaumont Avenue, between Levent Street and Lackland Street. Timeout, 1058.
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0: Engine, 16, 1 down. At ramp, I-65 northbound, 2, Government Boulevard eastbound. Between ramp, I-65 northbound, 2, Government Boulevard westbound, and Government Boulevard. Engine, 16, 1 down. At ramp, I-65 northbound, 2, Government Boulevard eastbound. Between ramp, I-65 northbound, 2, Government Boulevard westbound, and Government Boulevard. Timeout, 11:01 hours.
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truck, 24, one down. At ramp, I-65 northbound, 2, Government Boulevard eastbound. Between ramp, I-65 northbound, 2, Government Boulevard westbound, and Government Boulevard, truck, 24, one down. At ramp, I-65 northbound, 2, Government Boulevard eastbound. Between ramp, I-65 northbound, 2, Government Boulevard westbound, and Government Boulevard. Timeout, 11:03 hours.

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1: 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We saw PD with someone on the side of the road on I-65 northbound, just north of the I-10 interchange. Is that it?
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0: 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Look like PD had left the scene of where they were earlier. We're looking at McGowan Park now. You can go ahead and show us back, sir.
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Breathing difficulties. At 2400 Gordon Smith Drive. Between Anson Road and Judge McNaughton Street. Rescue 14. Engine 14. Breathing difficulties. At 2400 Gordon Smith Drive. Between Anson Road and Judge McNaughton Street. 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
2: 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At Village Green Drive West. 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Engine 19. Abdominal pain. At 551 Village Green Drive East. Unit 124. At Village Green Drive West. Timeout 11:58 hours.
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At Fulton Rosary, at 1288 Dawson Island Parkway, between Delta Street and Robinson Drive. Engine 16, one down. At Fulton Rosary, at 1288 Dawson Island Parkway, between Delta Street and Robinson Drive. Timeout 12:03 hours.

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F-6001, Kimberly Road North. Between Kimberly Road East and Sugarwood Court. Engine 6, 1 fallen. F-6001, Kimberly Road North. Between Kimberly Road East and Sugarwood Court. Timeout, 12:14 hours. Engine 19. Electronic medical alarm. F-5223 Cottage Hill Road. Unit 108. Between South University Boulevard and Oak Terrace Drive. Engine 19. Electronic medical alarm. F-5223 Cottage Hill Road. Unit 108. Between South University Boulevard and Oak Terrace Drive. Timeout, 12:14 hours.

0: Rescue 22. One fallen. At 6001 Kimberly Road North. Between Kimberly Road East and Sugarwood Court. Rescue 22. One fallen. At 6001 Kimberly Road North. Between Kimberly Road East and Sugarwood Court. Timeout 12:15 hours. Rescue 8. Engine 12. Breathing difficulties. At 3065 Dawson Street. Between North Sage Avenue and Pierpont Drive West. Rescue 8. Engine 12. Breathing difficulties. At 3065 Dawson Street. Between North Sage Avenue and Pierpont Drive West. Timeout 12:16 hours.
1: Bayou Fire, Kent, Maine, at 13833 Tapia Avenue, between Winslow Avenue South and Hamley Street. Bayou Fire, Kent, Maine, at 13833 Tapia Avenue, between Winslow Avenue South and Hamley Street. Timeout 12:16.
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1: Taffy command, go ahead.
0: Can you verify the address for us, please? There is no one at this address that called 911.
1: The caller, Ross, 13833, Taffy at Ross. We'll try to get him back on the line.
0: Copy that.

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0: It's going to be at Acordia Health. This looks like you're at 13845. If you go back onto Tapia and go up to the one more road to, up to your right, that should be it there.
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0: 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At 1:22:18, landing circle north, between landing lane and 9 Road. Timeout, 12:23.
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Timeout 12:25 hours.

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0: 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Where's transport coming from?
1: Copy, we'll have to walk in. Send out. They're a rotten gamer.
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1: They're a rotten gamer.

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1: Rescue 1, sick person, at 1097 Industrial Parkway, between Shelton Beach Road. Rescue 1, sick person, at 1097 Industrial Parkway, between Shelton Beach Road. Timeout, 12:53.
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1: Seven Hills Fire, Tanner Williams Fire, Caesar, at 10533 Lowell Street West, between Lowell Street East. Seven Hills Fire, Tanner Williams Fire, Caesar, at 10533 Lowell Street West, between Lowell Street East. 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

Mount Vernon Fire, Test Pane, at 22300A Harvale Road, between Railroad Street North and Harvale Road North. Mount Vernon Fire, Test Pane, at 22300A Harvale Road, between Railroad Street North and Harvale Road North. Timeout, 1311. Calcedever Fire, Test Pane, at 22300A Harvale Road, between Railroad Street North and Harvale Road North. Calcedever Fire, Test Pane, at 22300A Harvale Road, between Railroad Street North and Harvale Road North. Timeout, 1311.

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Dawson Island Fire, breathing difficulty, at 1008 Alabama Avenue, between Mississippi Street and Lackland Street. Dawson Island Fire, breathing difficulty, at 1008 Alabama Avenue, between Mississippi Street and Lackland Street. Timeout, 1358.

Engine 69, Chess Main, at 69 Eugene Avenue, between Wiljohn Avenue and Mayor Street. Engine 69, Chess Main, at 69 Eugene Avenue, between Wiljohn Avenue and Mayor Street. Timeout, 1359.

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At 5960 Arlberg Street. Between Reams Drive South and Ridgewood Drive. 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

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At 4211 Government Boulevard. Between Highway 90 Drive and Crestview Drive. Timeout 14 hours.

Seven Hills Fire, breathing difficulties, at 1198 Burlington Pass Drive, between Burlington Way North and Ridgeview Drive. Seven Hills Fire, breathing difficulties, at 1198 Burlington Pass Drive, between Burlington Way North and Ridgeview Drive. Timeout, 14:15.

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Seven Hills Fire, Tanner Williams Fire, breathing difficulty, at 1198 Burlington Pass Drive, between Burlington Way North and Ridgeview Drive. Seven Hills Fire, Tanner Williams Fire, breathing difficulty, at 1198 Burlington Pass Drive, between Burlington Way North and Ridgeview Drive. Timeout, 1418.

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Rescue 1, Engine 1, breathing difficulty, at 257 Moke Avenue, between Baldwin Street and Blackjack Road. Rescue 1, Engine 1, breathing difficulty, at 257 Moke Avenue, between Baldwin Street and Blackjack Road. Timeout, 1427.

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Between Ruby Street and Union Street. 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

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Breathing difficulties. At 132 Bayou Serra Avenue, between Baldwin Street and Armand Drive. Rescue 1. Engine 1. Breathing difficulties. At 132 Bayou Serra Avenue, between Baldwin Street and Armand Drive. 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

0: 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Station 3, breathing difficulty, at 3727 Mavis Place, between Nursery Road. Timeout, 1450.
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Rescue 23, engine 12, breathing difficulty, at Texaco, at 3000 Old Shell Road, Unit B, between North Sage Avenue and Columbia Street. Rescue 23, engine 12, breathing difficulty, at Texaco, at 3000 Old Shell Road, Unit B, between North Sage Avenue and Columbia Street. Timeout, 15, 13 hours.

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0: 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Overturn vehicle at Riley Street and Glen Acres Drive North. 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Overturn vehicle at Riley Street and Glen Acres Drive North. Timeout 15, 18 hours. Rescue 8. Engine 23. Chest pain at A3 Lefevre Street. Between Ishii Street and Mathers Street. Rescue 8. Engine 23. Chest pain at A3 Lefevre Street. Between Ishii Street and Mathers Street. Timeout 15, 19 hours.
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1: Engine 7, 1 down, at low, at 4401, range line service road north, between Halls Mill Road and Highway 90. Engine 7, 1 down, at low, at 4401, range line service road north, between Halls Mill Road and Highway 90. Timeout, 15-20 hours.
0: Rescue 8, Engine 23, responding for a 75-year-old male complaining of

0: 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Engine 7, 1 down, at load. At 4401, Rangeline Service Road North, between Falls Mill Road and Highway 90. Timeout, 15-20 hours.
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Rescue, 28. Engine, 28. Breathing difficulty, at 5424, Highway 90, between Wiley Orr Road and Coca-Cola Road. Rescue, 28. Engine, 28. Breathing difficulty, at 5424, Highway 90, between Wiley Orr Road and Coca-Cola Road. Timeout, 15:23 hours.

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Between Leslie Avenue and Angel Street. 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

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At Owl Ferry Road and Colonial Plain East. Engine 1, 1 down. At Owl Ferry Road and Colonial Plain East. 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

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At 2053 Gibson Street, between Leslie Avenue and Angel Street. 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At 2053 Gibson Street, between Leslie Avenue and Angel Street. 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

0: Citronelle Fire, unconscious person, at 19140 South 3rd Street, between Prospect Street and North 3rd Street. Citronelle Fire, unconscious person, at 19140 South 3rd Street, between Prospect Street and North 3rd Street. Timeout, 1544.
1: E Boulevard, engine 22, diabetic, at 4640 Airport Boulevard, between Dogwood Drive and South University Boulevard. Timeout, 1544 hours.
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Conscious alert, breathing verified. Patient's going to be in a white Chevy Impala parked on the side of the Murphy gas station. 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

0: Dauphin Island Fire, Zach Payne, at 2904 Enville Boulevard, between Tristan Court and Vaca Court. Dauphin Island Fire, Zach Payne, at 2904 Enville Boulevard, between Tristan Court and Vaca Court. Timeout, 1603.
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0: 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Rescue, 24, engine, 23, breathing difficulties, at Taylor Motel, at 2598 Government Boulevard, between Commercial Park Drive and Chrysler Street. Timeout, 16-12 hours.
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Respond non-emergency 1 fallen. At 2050 Michigan Avenue. Between Avenue I and Avenue J. Engine 16. Respond non-emergency 1 fallen. At 2050 Michigan Avenue. Between Avenue I and Avenue J. Timeout 16:23 hours.

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Tanner Williams Fire, unconscious person, at 769 Snow Road North, between Snow Road South and Tanner Williams Road. Tanner Williams Fire, unconscious person, at 769 Snow Road North, between Snow Road South and Tanner Williams Road. Timeout, 1628.

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0: Seven Hills Fire, Tanner Williams Fire, unconscious person, at 769 Snow Road North, between Snow Road South and Tanner Williams Road. Seven Hills Fire, Tanner Williams Fire, unconscious person, at 769 Snow Road North, between Snow Road South and Tanner Williams Road. Timeout, 1630.
1: Seven Hills.
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3: 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Engine 12. Breathing difficulty. At 575 Stanton Road. Between Duke Avenue and Roosevelt Avenue. Rescue 12. Engine 12. Breathing difficulty. At 575 Stanton Road. Between Duke Avenue and Roosevelt Avenue. Timeout 1631 hours.
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0: 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One down. At 1632 Rochelle Street. 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Engine 19. One down. At 1632 Rochelle Street. The Queen Government Boulevard Service Road and Halls Mill Road. Timeout 1640 hours.
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0: 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Stroke. At 4560 Lock Road, between Rayburn Road and Indian Springs Drive. Engine 67. Stroke. At 4560 Lock Road, between Rayburn Road and Indian Springs Drive. Timeout, 1649.
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3: 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At 1 South Water Street, between North Water Street and Bankhead Tunnel. Engine 3, 1 down. At 1 South Water Street, between North Water Street and Bankhead Tunnel. Timeout, 1650 hours. Rescue 3, 1 down. At 1 South Water Street, between North Water Street and Bankhead Tunnel. Rescue 3, 1 down. At 1 South Water Street, between North Water Street and Bankhead Tunnel. 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

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At 6305 Burnham Woods Place. 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
1: 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At 1 South Water Street. Between North Water Street and Bankhead Tunnel. Rescue 8. 1 down. At 1 South Water Street. Between North Water Street and Bankhead Tunnel. Timeout 17:06 hours. District 1 Chief. 1 down. At 1 South Water Street. Between North Water Street and Bankhead Tunnel. District 1 Chief.

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0: Go ahead.
1: Command, spoke to the Coast Guard again. They advise this alarm has been going off for about an hour and 20 minutes. They guessed that it could be a small vessel doing construction behind the building, but they did not know for sure. It should be attached to a life jacket, and it's still showing on the map for them. I tried to find it on a public map, but it's not available.
0: Copy.
1: Also, the location was still showing the southwest corner of the convention center.
0: Copy. We have an open area, an abutment that goes up under a portion of this parking lot. We're going to be seeing what we can see. Command, Unit 3. Go ahead. What's your location? I'm on the ground, about to walk on the parking lot level on the south end. I got you. I see you.
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0: Florida 0039er Romeo Foxtrot. Pass that on to the Coast Guard, see if they can identify owners, any type of travel plan.
1: Copy, will do. Well, additional units responding to 1 South Water Street. You're responding to assist on scene with Coast Guard with a automated identification system and overboard beacon. 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
0: Grab that bag of life jackets out of 3 for me.
1: 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We're grabbing ours, too.
0: And that bag of rope.

0: truck full from command. Muster right here at Cooper Riverside, right here across the railroad tracks near the convention center. Let's get a game plan.
1: Copy that. Three, your life vest and rope are not on your truck at the moment. Do you guys have them?
0: Engine 3 has all of the rope and the life vest.

0: 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At 11062 Ellenrath Road. Between Powell River Road and Raybon Road. 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
0: These two guys working under the in the parking garage said that this guy had a life jacket in the water earlier, and then they just told us again about the life jacket and said he was dragging it around. So we're getting ready to get on the boat, see if there's a wet life jacket.
1: Copy that. He was dragging it around in the water?
0: Yes, we're down there where y'all were at.
1: Copy.

0: 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So we're getting ready to get on the boat, see if there's a wet life jacket.
1: Copy that. He was dragging it around in the water?
0: Yes, we're down there where y'all were at.
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0: Steve, we're all clear. That's exactly what was going on.
1: Did you advise him and educate him on strategic plan in the future?
0: Yes, sir. He said he didn't think the life vest was activated, and I told him, I said, well, I beg to differ. I told him tomorrow before they do the demonstration to contact the Coast Guard and let them know what was going on.
1: Copy that. Well, those things are designed to activate when they hit the water. He's teaching the class. Leave that there.
0: We're almost back to you.

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2: Rescue 3, Emmerich, at 1131 Celeste Road, between Lemoyne Street and Wilson Avenue. Rescue 3, Emmerich, at 1131 Celeste Road, between Lemoyne Street and Wilson Avenue. Timeout, 1735.
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1: Rescue 23, truck 17, unconscious person, at 2309 McKibben Court, at Stanton Road. Rescue 23, truck 17, unconscious person, at 2309 McKibben Court, at Stanton Road. Timeout 17:37 hours.

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Engine 11, McPherson, at 2214 McFarland Road, between Jeff Hamilton Road and Cottage Hill Road. Engine 11, McPherson, at 2214 McFarland Road, between Jeff Hamilton Road and Cottage Hill Road. Timeout, 1740 hours.

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0: 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He's conscious while you're breathing normal.
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0: 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Engine, 18. 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At 3711 Arndale Drive. At Sharon Drive. 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

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Seizure, at Mason Memorial Temple, at 2157 Government Street, between Glenwood Street and Mohawk Street. 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Engine, 9. Seizure, at Mason Memorial Temple, at 2157 Government Street, between Glenwood Street and Mohawk Street. 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
1: 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It's going to be at Mason Memorial Temple. 23-year-old male complaining of a seizure. 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
2: Engine 3, truck 4, motor vehicle collision, at westbound I-10, between Wallen Tunnel and Canal Street. Engine 3, truck 4, motor vehicle collision, at westbound I-10, between Wallen Tunnel and Canal Street. Timeout, 1848 hours.

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0: Copy. I was just wondering if we needed to get to the tunnel, if it was close or out away from the tunnel.
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0: 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It looks like it's going to be just outside of the westbound side of the George Wallace Tunnel.
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0: truck, engine 3, truck 4. We're coming through the Wallace right now. There's no traffic at the moment.
1: No, we're outside of it. 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We're going towards Texas.
0: 3, we've got a few cops and a couple of cars on the off-ramp from I-10 down to the Bankhead Tunnel. Fire alarm, is that going to be our wreck?
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1: 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We're going to proceed to the Bankhead where truck 4 was talking about.
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